loose with it. Get loose with it. Get loose with it. Get loose with it. Get loose with it. Get loose with it. Get loose with it. All the girls and the boys, get loose with it. Get loose with it.

Rapping, bitch, I might just be the president. Please, with the begging us, you're dwindling on your relevance. We know your shit is dropping, we ain't copping what you selling us. Bitch, you was good in school, why you hiding your intelligence? I remember when you was getting A's, now you failing us. Playing hard.

3%. Welcome to Country on Triple J. Before that, Olivia Dean, Something in Between, coming off her record, The Art of Loving. She's on her world tour. She's bringing it our way later this year, and some of the vision coming out of it is just so beautiful, momentous, sparkly. It really feels like crowds are rolling out the red carpet for her, and she deserves that. What a run for Olivia Dean. And at the very top, Angus and Julia Stone with Karaoke Bar. Shout out to Joe from Griffin. You said this new Angus and Julia Stone is giving Bon Iver vibes. I love it, definitely. And, you know, we know and love that sound from Angus and Julia Stone that feels a little bit pared back that you can sink into. I'm very keen to see what this record from them, album number 7, is going to bring. I don't think we have a release date yet. Watch this space. Hey, coming up, we're going to do something from Role Model. A track that is going to take you back to last year. Maybe it'll take you back to the Laneway sets earlier this year that he did. It's right up after this. North Lane, Evian, new music.

0: You're hearing this before anyone else. It's a first play.
1: That's right. New music for you here on Drive with Frankie and Phil from an artist you know, you're aware of, you love him. It's Kedema.
2: Seven months on from the release of the debut album, Archangel. Mm-hmm. He also had that collab with Shady Nasty and Fred again, that one Hard Style.
1: Yeah, it went off.
2: Yes. The new one is called Comes and Goes.
1: You know what? Perfect timing, I reckon. Perfect timing for Eurosummer. He's coming back. He say, oh, everyone's going outside again? I got you.
2: Okay.
1: All right, Comes and Goes. We're about to play right now. Let us know your thoughts. 0439-757-555. He's also in Europe currently as well. So, I mean, this is
2: well,
1: all part
2: Euro of... Well, the Eurosummer, it comes the
1: formula.
2: And goes.
1: Do not change the recipes. But let's do it right now. New music from Kedema, Comes and Goes on Triple J Drive.

0: That was a new one from Carlo. Suddenly, That's Strange. You're on Triple J Drive, and we have her with us right now. We are back with Carlo, and it's been 10 years since your Grammy-nominated breakout record, Rinse and Repeat. Looking back, what's the whole journey been like in these past 10 years?
1: That's crazy every time someone says that it's 10 years.
0: Like, sorry to freak you out.
1: it's been, you know, the industry, peak

0: Omen's SD Kid here on Triple J. You're listening to Frankie and Phil here on Drive. We just had Carlo in before chatting to us, and you know, we should go to Ulladulla and get that butter chicken pie.
1: I did not know Ulladulla was known for the pies. No one told me.
0: Well, I think it's, you know, obviously a regional town thing. Yeah. But maybe shout out to that butter chicken pie. I haven't had a curry pie in ages. I want one soon.
1: I don't think I've had one full stop. But I also love that she just revealed that she was, you know, online friends with Zach Fox as well.
0: Yes, very cool.
1: We got to get into that group chat. Hey, mm-hmm. We will be back with you at 6 o'clock. We got some new music to play. My catch of the day, matter of fact. But right now it's time for Hack with Angel Parsons. Hello, Angel.
2: Hello, Phil and Frankie.
1: What have you got for tonight's show?
2: We've got a pretty big story about how our language is changing in Australia, in particular how our swearing and insults is changing, which might get a little bit hairy. I'm keen to see what people think on the text line. But yeah, apparently younger generations are changing up how Australia sounds. So it'll be, pretty interesting to get into it.
1: Settle down, guys. Awesome. We'll see you later.
2: See you later.
3: Every billionaire is a douchebag.
4: Parliament is a sick place.
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6: Obviously, I'm an inadequate guest. If
7: no, that's not what I'm saying.
8: Who's the Prime Minister?
2: Do you find yourself changing the way you speak over time? Maybe you move towns and start talking differently. Maybe you're influenced by how people sound on social media, or like you join a friend group with a pretty distinct way of speaking. Because Australian slang is changing, in particular to very important parts of our vernacular, swearing and insults. It's Angel Parsons with you for Hack today. I'm filling in for Dave Marchese. And later on in the show, we're finding out how younger generations are changing the sound of Australia.
9: Yeah, I like wombat because you're a bit silly.

0: We'll speak to the Women's Legal Service soon, get their take on what needs to happen here. Just a heads up, for the next 10 minutes, we will be discussing family and domestic violence. Reporter Jackson Worthington has the latest.
1: In the past week, police around Australia have found themselves responding to a number of what is believed to be family and domestic violence-related tragedies. On Thursday last week in Canberra, a 79-year-old woman was found dead in her home. Her son, a 51-year-old man, has been charged with her murder.

the local acts before anyone else. We'll travel to all corners of the country to uncover the next generational artists, hear first plays before they drop, and

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1: So I've heard opposites attract, and how there's a sweet spot in that.

originally from Nui, but is playing songs and playing shows all around the world. He's supported country acts like Max Mignown, not only in Australia, but overseas. So it's Austin Mackay.

The singer and songwriter is getting ready to hit the road to celebrate his latest album, Tragic Magic. But before he does, he'll be gracing us with

Hey, it's Shanava, and you're listening to Prism, and that last track was 480 Mona Lisa. So excited by these new tracks. I hope you guys are liking it on the text line. This next one is called Wings by EXO, and let's jump right in.

0: for Kid Laroi. Finishing up there, Pink Panther is at the top. It is Maddie and Rosie Late Nights on Triple J, and we are chatting no skip albums. Let's hear yours, Rosie.
1: One of mine is Tea and Sympathy by Bernard Fanning. Let's hear it.
2: Sure was a hell of a mistake I made, but I sure am glad that I made it.
0: It's the most classic Rosie song ever.
1: It's ironic as well because I said Powderfinger before, and he's the lead singer of Powderfinger.
0: Oh, wow. 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

tacky. 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Y'all have a blast. Bye. Secret.

0: out there featuring Zara Larsson. She did it again on Triple J Breakfast. Concetta and Luca with you. We've just passed 6:30. Let's get some news.
1: Morning, Eliza Getzey with a Triple J news update. Foreign Minister Penny Wong has condemned a video posted by Israel's far-right National Security Minister taunting detained pro-Palestinian activists. Itamar Ben-Gavir posted the video on social media platform X as he toured a facility where the crews of the Global Samud Flotilla were being held days after the Israeli military launched an interception operation in international waters, and among those people were 11 Australians. The largest ever national survey of parents has found nearly 60% of Australian parents are experiencing psychological distress with flow-on effects to their kids. The report's authors say peer support programs can make a big difference, but some experts are warning poor parent mental health is partly to blame for the record low birth rate. A photographer at the Bondi Beach Hanukkah event back in December has been charged over the alleged theft of camera equipment belonging to a victim of the terror attack. Police allege the 35-year-old stole the gear from a 61-year-old retired police officer who was killed in the shooting, and then he pawned it days later. And a Melbourne teenager has become the youngest Australian to summit the world's tallest mountain, Mount Everest. Year 12 student Bianca Adler hasn't finished her journey yet, though. She's now on her way all the way back down.
2: Wow, let's go, Bianca. This is so exciting. You've got to tell us more about her journey and how it's going.
1: Yeah, it's been obviously huge, as you can imagine. And she's taken the title from a 19-year-old, Gabby Canazé. She reached the top and she was Australian back in 2022. But Bianca, she actually headed up with her dad, Paul Adler, and it kind of runs in the family too. So her mum, Fiona, was the third Australian woman to summit Everest.
2: That's so cool.
1: And so basically the two of them went up there. Her dad came with her up to Camp 2, which is about 6,500 metres. And in a radio call from the summit, her dad was sort of relaying that Bianca felt really good. As of yesterday, she'd made it back to Camp 4, which is 8,000 metres. That's still what they call the death zone.
2: Whoa.
1: Which means there's
0: that
1: not...
0: That sounds good.
1: It doesn't sound fun, does it? I'm like...
0: Get me in there.
1: What it means is there's not enough oxygen to sustain human life for an extended period, is the official definition. And it took her 8 hours to get from that camp up to the summit. So now she's coming back down. And she got to the summit in darkness too, which her mum said was... kind of worth it. It's obviously a bit, you can imagine how creepy and scary that would be, not to mention all the other conditions. But what it meant was she could get ahead of the queues because, like we were talking about before, it's very popular, Everest. And yeah, one of the sort of like bummers about it, I guess, is how many people are up there, which makes it a tough feat already kind of even tougher. And so Bianca and her dad, they spent a month in Nepal acclimatizing. They rested at base camp. It's a massive undertaking.
2: Huge.
0: Man, so sick. Good for that. It's crazy that she's in year 12, that she has to go back to school after having climbed Mount Everest.
2: Yeah, that's right? Crazy.
0: And trying to think about exams and stuff.
2: Yeah,
0: it's like,
2: yeah,
0: I was
2: yeah.
0: literally on top of the world, guys.
1: Literally.
0: Maths and science isn't meaning much to me. So is this her first go? Has she been there before? I know it's like quite hard. People often give it a few cracks.
1: Yeah, that's it. It wasn't her first attempt. So she tried last year, but dangerous weather forced her to turn back. And back then, I don't know if some of you might have been listening to or seeing her TikToks, and I couldn't even cut audio of what her recording from that moment because you can barely hear her voice. She was in a bad way. She was dehydrated.
0: Oh, man.
1: But this time around, we can hear from her at Camp 4 and how she's feeling now. She's still feeling a little bit under the weather.
0: Okay. One sec.
1: Well, let's
3: Hello.
1: Get there.
3: I just got back from summiting Everest in Camp 4 now, and I feel pretty awful, but I still have to go to camp too, and I'm just resting. I'm just trying to take it one step at a time. It was so beautiful. Coming down was definitely a lot harder though than going up.
2: Whoa.
0: Oh my God.
1: Isn't that intense?
2: That's intense. It's-

0: I mean, you can imagine how much it would take it out of you. You can hear that.
1: You can absolutely hear it, and you can hear all the emotions that would be flooding through her. And then, yeah, like the having limited oxygen. That's crazy.
0: Yeah. So she's still on her way down, and her next job when she gets back to Australia is to finish Year 12.
1: Okay. Yeah. It's so funny. I would be calling.
0: Good luck to her.
1: Yeah. Good luck to Bianca. And thank you for giving us the update. It was really cool to hear about Eliza.
0: Anytime.
1: It is 6:35 on your Thursday morning. And honestly, speaking of amazing, talented young people, you're going to hear a song made by a 15-year-old that was entered into Unearth High. That's coming up soon. But right here, it's Spacey Jane Hardlight on Triple J.

Washington, Sunday Best, of course, such a good song. Or you could go one year more recent than that, number 20 in the Hottest 100 of 2011, Blue Juice, Act Your Age.

0: on Triple J Breakfast with Concetta and Luca. That right there was Loose Change by Dice, who we're joined with right now. Now, Regan and Lenny, that was your second single off the album, I Thought the Altitude Would Make It Worth the View, which is out July 31st, hell yeah. Firstly, love the title, love how many words are in it, but most importantly, I'd like to ask you, what the heck are you talking about? Where did that, why is that the name of the album?
1: Well, it is like, it's a bit of a mouthful, isn't it?
0: Mm. Yeah, but I like it. I'm like, that's a clear choice for the band. What, like, tell us about what behind it.
2: We originally had a...

0: us this morning.
1: Awesome.
2: Thanks, guys.
1: Thank you very much.
0: It is Conchetta and Luca with you. Dice's new album, I Thought the Altitude Would Make It Worth the View, is out July 31st. Circle it in the calendar. And then they're touring all around the bloody country through August, September. So get around them, and we'll be back right after this.